would say, there are always two sides of the story. You're so right. Here's mine.

words I really didn't mean. But I know, every day, when a man does wrong, I know I miss you. I know.